0: weather girl.
1: Uh-huh.
0: And have we got news for you?
1: You better listen.

forever, and that's a mighty long time. But I'm here to tell you, there's something else. The afterworld. A world of never-ending happiness. You can always see the sun. Day or night.

comes with 3 hours of the best rock and roll on Radio Alpha every Sunday morning from 10. You know, back in the early days, when I first started writing with Jim Vallance, we were trying to figure it out. We'd sit around Vancouver, throwing ideas back and forth, riffs, lyrics, anything that felt like it might stick. No rules, no pressure, just chasing that feeling when a song starts to come together. This Time came out of one of those sessions in 82. This Time started with a guitar idea, something simple but with a bit of urgency in it. Then we built the rest of the song around that. I always liked that about this song. It's got that early energy, a bit raw, a bit hopeful, like you're convincing yourself that this time things are gonna go your way. It ended up on the album Cuts Like a Knife and became one of the first songs that really started connecting for me on the charts. But for me, when I hear it, it still sounds like two guys in a room trying to figure out what songs are all about. Here's This Time.

0: greatest rock and roll anthems and more. This is Brian Adams with Brian Adams Radio. Back in the 90s, I was working with Mutt Lange. We were writing and producing songs together, and it was around that time that Mutt started working with Shania Twain. Mutt also really loved ice hockey, and so do I. And of course, being Canadian, I was super happy that he was into it as well. I can remember how much he loved all the crazy organ that happened in between songs. I often think that ice hockey is the reason why we got da-da-ba-da-da-da-da. Here's Shania Twain, Man, I Feel Like a Woman.
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0: 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You got a road trip planned? Throw that one in the mix. Take my word for it. Great on the open road. And now,
1: dearly beloved, here we are gathered today to get through this thing called Brian Adams Radio.
0: Prince, Let's Go Crazy. He wrote this as an opener for Purple Rain and also to kick off his live shows. To set the tone right away, energy up, no turning back. And underneath all that celebration, there's actually a deeper message about life, about pushing through the chaos and choosing joy anyway. Let's go crazy!

forever, and that's a mighty long time. But I'm here to tell you, there's something else. The afterworld. A world of never-ending happiness. You can always see the sun.

Radio Alpha with Brian Adams Radio. The first single from Hysteria and the band's first top 10 back home in the UK. We've talked before about songs that were written quickly, but Def Leppard's Animal took 3 years. Producer Jim Steinman had a go with it before Mutt Lange came along and completed the production. And sometimes that's how it goes in the songwriting world. Hey, this is Brian Adams, and this is Brian Adams Radio.

Hey, this is Brian Adams right here on Radio Alpha. Thanks for joining me. All right, it's the late 80s, and Bon Jovi is coming off massive success with their Slippery When Wet album. Big expectations, and they come right back swinging with this one. John Bon Jovi has said that they actually struggled with it at first. They kept rewriting, trying to get the chorus just right. Even scrapped an early version before landing on what we know now. And once they did, it's pure arena rock.

Radio Alpha with your favorite radio show, Brian Adams Radio. Heat of the Night is a song that Jim Vallance and I wrote based on a film called The Third Man. With its early depiction of the Cold War, the film is often considered one of the all-time greats. You should check it out. Although the film was set in Vienna, Jim Vallance and I took a trip to Berlin in 1986, but just a few years before the wall came down. It was hard not to feel a similar darkness still looming in that city.

are definitely in the right place for the greatest rock and roll songs. This is Brian Adams on Radio Alpha, every Sunday morning from 10. Up next, we have the Wilson sisters, Ann and Nancy Wilson, who, of course, make up the legendary Seattle rock band Heart, who also used to play a lot in Vancouver, by the way.

right here on Radio Alpha. Okay, are usually up for a good guitar solo, so I think we have to put one of the best ever guitar solos up now. It's time to check out Hotel California. Can anyone remember what time is checkout? How's the room service?

Alpha every Sunday morning from 10. Man, you talk about taking nothing and turning it into something. Bruce Springsteen was evidently sitting around getting tired and bored with himself. So what does he do? He writes a song that rocks the entire world. Funny thing is, he wrote it because he was asked to come up with an additional song for Born in the USA. Talk about delivering, dancing, and

Sofa with Brian Adams Radio. There's NXS and a band that was originally formed under the name the Farris Brothers. And I think that's much less catchy. Thankfully, they didn't go for it, but under frontman Michael Hutchins, the band was larger than life, and it's right there in the name, a phonetic play on NXS. Go big or go home, I guess.

a classic. I understand there's a cover band out there somewhere called Cougar Adams. Anybody seen them? I confess, I have not. Playing the biggest rock and roll anthems and more. This is Brian Adams on Radio Alpha in Denmark.

Adams, and this is Brian Adams Radio, every Sunday morning from 10. All right, it's time to have a little fun with tongue firmly planted in cheek. I'm talking about the song, "The Only Thing That Looks Good on Me Is You." It was an idea I had sitting around, and when I was in the studio with Mutt Lange, we were in France recording, and I told him my title. And within 2 minutes, he started playing this guitar riff. The next thing you know, we had a song. Turn it up. This is me, Brian Adams, with "The

Denmark. This is Brian Adams on Radio Alpha. And that's it. That's our show. Thanks for dropping by. Thanks for spending the time. It simply wouldn't be the same without you. Next week, same time, same place, with a bunch of new stories, some laughs, and some good old rock and roll. Keep smiling, keep rocking, keep rolling with the punches.

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0: Og så var det en nedtælling fra 20 til 11, 20, George Michael, A Different Corner, Genesis, Invisible Touch var 19 og 18, Status Quo, Rolling Home, Midnight Lady, Chris Norman, 17, og 16, Sandra Kim, Jemma LaVie, Ole Lamour, Erasure, 15, 14, Bananarama, Venus, A Kind of Magic, McQueen var 13, 12, Animotion, I Engineer, og så var det på 11. pladsen, CC Cat, Strangers by Night. Nummer 10, Cliff Richard, og The Young Ones, og Living Doll.
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